0: find someone who can give you everything. And I said, Mom, I already have everything. I am a rich man. I am a rich man.
1: I am a rich man.
2: I'ma care of myself.
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2: I'm my own biggest fan and a high in demand.

0: Good afternoon, listeners of Radio Republik Indonesia Pro 2 Atambua. Welcome back to English Corner, the program where we practice English while talking about things that matter of to all of us here on the border. My name is Anna Maria. I am a student of Il Capitan Senior High School. The 17th of August has passed and all over Indonesia, we have just celebrated our Independence Day. But here in Atambua, that celebration has a special meaning that does not stop when the flag ceremony ends. Because we live right on the border between Indonesia and the Democratic Republic of Timor-Leste, or RDTL. Today, we want to think together about what Independence Day really means, especially for us, students of the border area. We will also talk honestly about the problems we face in understanding Independence Day and the solution we can offer. Today's theme is Independence Day in the Republic Indonesia Republic Democratic Timor-Leste border. And I'm not alone today. I'm joined by three wonderful friends, students from Il Capitan Fatubaa Junior High School and Il Capitan Senior High School. Because our two schools are in one complex here in Fatubaa, where are often simply called Il Capitan. Let's welcome them. Hello friends, can you introduce yourself to our listeners?
1: Good afternoon, my name is Ika Manek. I'm a student of
2: Il Capitan Fatubaa Junior High School and I live here in Atambua Belu Regency.
3: Good afternoon everyone, I am Helen, also a student of Il Capitan Fatubaa Junior High School. I am happy to be here today.
4: Hi, good afternoon. My name is Riani, a student of Il Capitan Senior High School. Thank you for having us on English Corner.
0: Thank you, friends. Before we go further, let's start this special program with our first song, Hari Merdeka.

0: That was Hari Merdeka, a song that still makes our hearts beat faster, even though the 17th of August has already passed. Now, let's start our talk, and today we want to hear from the point of view of a student living on the border. Ika, as a student in the border area, what does Independence Day really mean to you now that the ceremony is over and school life goes back to normal?
1: Day does not end on the 17th. Every day we go to school just matters from the border, so independence is something we carry with us. It means having the freedom to study, to dream, and to build our future, while also remembering that this freedom was won by our elders.
0: Well said. Helen, how did you and your friends celebrate Independence Day this year here in the border area?
2: We joined the flag ceremony at school with traditional games like checkers and cultural performance. Some of our teachers also reminded us to, as border students, we represent Indonesia not only in the classroom but also in how we behave in front of our neighbor from Timor Leste.
0: That's wonderful. Even as students, you already carry that responsibility. Riani, what makes Independence Day feel different for a student living at the border compared to a student in a big city like Jakarta?
3: I think for us, independence is something we see with our own eyes every day, not just something we read about in history books. We see the border posts, we see people crossing between Republic Indonesia and Republic Democratic Timor Leste, and as students, we learn that being Indonesian here also means being a good neighbor. So Independence Day for border students carries an extra lesson, the lesson of peace and friendship.
0: That's a touching point of view. Ika, if you had to explain the true meaning of Merdeka to a younger student in one simple sentence, what would you say?
1: I would say Merdeka means we are free to learn, free to dream, and free to build our future. But we must use the freedom the right way.
0: Independence, unity, and friendship with our neighbors, listen that go far beyond the classroom. Now, let's continue with our second song. Dari Sabang sampai Merauke.

0: What a lovely song about our unity from Sabang to Merauke. Now let's be a bit more open and honest. Living and studying at the border is not always easy. Let's talk about the real problems we face in truly understanding Independence Day and the solution we can offer. Ika, in your opinion, what is one problem that border students face in understanding the meaning of Independence Day?
1: I think one problem is limited access to books and information about our history. Some schools here don't have a complete library or good internet, so it's harder for us to learn the full story of our nation's fight for independence compared to students in the cities.
0: There's a real problem. Helen, from your experience, what other difficulty do border students face?
2: Another problem is that because we live so close to another country, some students feel confused about who they really are. In daily life, we mix Indonesian, Tetun, and sometimes a few Portuguese words too. It can be hard to feel strong national pride when our daily life already mixes two cultures and two countries.
0: That's an interesting point. Riani, is there a problem with facilities that make celebrating or understanding Independence Day harder here?
3: Yes, sometimes flag ceremonies and independence programs in border villages don't get the same attention as in the city. For example, not enough sound systems, uniforms, or transportation for students who live far from school. This can make Independence Day less feel special compared to the celebration we see on the television from big cities.
0: Thank you for being honest about this problem. Now, let's talk about solution. Ika, what solution would you suggest for the problem of limited books and information?
1: I think school, together with Radio Republik Indonesia and the local government, could give us more books, videos, or even radio programs like this one, English Corner, that mix learning with history, so students can learn about independence in a fun and easy way.
0: Great idea, and it shows that this program can be part of the solution. Helen, what about the problem of mixed identity and what's your solution?
2: I believe the solution is to see our mixed culture as a strength, not a problem. School can hold cultural festival where we celebrate both Indonesian and local Tetun tradition together so students understand that being proud of Indonesia does not mean we have to forget our local cross-border identity.
0: Nicely said. Riani, and your solution for the problem of limited facilities in border villages?
3: I think the government and community leaders should give more attention and equal support to border schools and villages. Simple things like proper sound systems, transportation help, or joint ceremonies between several schools. So Independence Day celebration here can feel just as special as anywhere else in Indonesia.
0: Thank you, friends, for such honest and thoughtful answer. We have heard two problems, limited books and information, mixed identity and limited facilities, but also real solution, more leading programs celebrating our mixed culture as a strength and fairer support from the government. Let's take a short break with our third song. Berkibarlah Benderaku.

0: What an inspiring song. Now let's talk more about the relationship between our two countries and what role we as students can play in it. Helen, as students of SMP Il Kapten Fatubaa and SMA Il Kapten One School One Big Family, can you tell our listeners a little about what your school do together for students like you?
1: Senior high school and senior high school are in one complex. We often join activities together, for example, social activities, culture exchange, and learning programs, including learning English like today. We also try to make friends with young people from Timor-Leste whenever there are joint activities.
0: That's great to hear. Riani, why do you think it's important for students on both sides of the border to build friendship and understanding?
2: Because the border should not be a wall that separates people, but a bridge that connects us. If students from Republic Indonesia and Republic Democratic Timor-Leste understand and respect each other, there will be peace and both communities can grow together through trade, culture, and education.
0: Well said. Ika, what message would you like to share with fellow students on both sides of the border now that we have just celebrated Independence Day together?
3: My message is, let's be proud of our own country, but also respect our neighbors. Independence means the freedom to build a better future, not the freedom to look down on others. Let's study hard, work together, and make this border area a symbol of peace between the two nations.
0: Beautiful words, Ika. Independence, respect, and teamwork. That's the true spirit of the border community. Let's continue with our fourth and final song, Tanah Airku.

0: very moving song. Now, as we come close to the end of our program, let's hear each of your hopes for the future of this border region. Ika, what is your hope for Atambua and the RI-RDTL border in the future?
1: I hope this border area can grow and develop more with better roads, schools, and hospitals so people here can enjoy the same progress as people in other parts of Indonesia.
0: Helen, what about you?
2: I hope the relationship between Republic Indonesia and Republic Demokrat Timor-Leste will always stay peaceful and friendly with more teamwork in trade, education, and culture between our two countries.
0: And Riani?
3: My hope is that more students here will feel confident to speak English than that anger other languages so we can share the story of our border community with the whole world that we are a place of peace, not just a place on the map.
0: Thank you so much, friends. Your hope saw the true meaning of independence, peace, progress, and unity. That brings us to the end of today's English Corner. Once again, our theme was Independence Day in the RI-RDTL border, together with our friends from Il Kapten Fatubah Junior High School and Il Kapten Senior High School, Ika, Helen, Riani. Thank you so much for joining us.
4: Thank you and happy Independence Day.
0: This is Anna Maria saying goodbye from Radio Republik Indonesia Pro 2 Atambua. Let's keep the spirit of independence alive with honestly about our problems, courage to find solution, and our speech, unity, and friendship across the border. See you next time on English Corner. Bye-bye.
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Remember how we painted our house just like my grandparents did? So romantic, but we fought the whole time. Should have seen the signs. Well, talking with my mother, she said, "Where'd you find this guy?"

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Double them, put on man's life. Don't speak the language to me, that's a seen man sign strictly off the hype. Picking a side, help me to decide. Without the advice, I promise I'm fine. Like, look, I've been doing alright. Tell me you love me, it seemed like you hate me. Send a text, I mean, get there. I can't trust I would risk my safety. Been a place where God can't save me. And the truth is I might go back. The truth is I like when the good goes bad. Believe me, you need me, it's not that deep. What you bring to the table, you can't just eat. No, that's